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1: Europe, The Final Countdown. Happy New Year.

the yo-yo is a no-no of a monumental kind. 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
2: 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Told me I was wasting time with all these silly dreams. I didn't

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1: Gigi D'Agostino and Luca Noyes. Bounty Bass.

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From Paris to Milan, a vision in couture, she flaunted her grace in designer threads, McQueen, Versace, and lace.

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0: 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There was a fucking DJ in the bathroom.
1: It's 9 p.m. on a fucking Friday. It's 9 p.m. on a fucking Friday. Get the fuck, fuck, get the fuck. It's 9 p.m. on a fucking Friday. It's 9 p.m. on a fucking Friday. Get the fuck up. We're going to high. 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
1: 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I know you got soul.
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